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1: Is it a relapse if it's just a drink? 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

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Babe, don't make a

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APT Rose and Bruno Mars on 92.9 CJCW 614 in Sussex. Good morning, and thanks for tuning in to the Get Up and Go Morning Show today, Tuesday, September the 15th. I'm Corey Porter. Thanks so much for making us a part of your morning here on the Get Up and Go Morning Show. Right now, Time Machine with Talk. 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

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And good morning. Thanks for tuning in to the Get Up and Go Morning Show. And it is a little on the chilly side right now. Only 8 degrees, going up to a high of 20 today. But we are gradually cooling down. Specifically towards the weekend, it's supposed to start getting cooler temperatures. Right now, it's sticking to the low to mid-20s. On Saturday, going 17, Sunday 15, and starting to cool off, get to more fall weather. Still technically, we are in summer. The first day of fall is the 21st, I think. I had it written on my calendar, but now I can't find it. 619 in Sussex. You can have your weather report coming up.

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5: 92.9 CJCW satellite weather. Today, sunny, a high of 20 today. Tonight, a few clouds, a low of 7. Tomorrow, mainly sunny, a high of 22. 621 in Sussex, it is 8 degrees.

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Thanks for joining us today for the Get Up and Go Morning Show. And it's a little on the chillier side right now, 8 degrees with a nice little breeze going on too. So yeah, a little on the chilly side today. Hope you're having a great start to your day today in Sussex. And Emmy gift bags top $27,000. You want to know how the other half live? Emmy nominees, presenters, and performers received gift bags last night worth $27,000. Bags include Swarovski encrusted Motorola earbuds, titanium smart ring, a gift certificate to Beverly Hills Rejuvenation Center, a hydro jug, a couture blanket, toys, candy supplements, Alaskan seafood, and products from brands including Rock Skincare, Garnier, Essie, and Dove. 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It's 6:39 in Sussex. We're going to have Paint the Town Red, Doja Cat.

0: 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Do you think that Canada should offer Elon Musk future mega factory projects? We asked yesterday, when the weather cooperates, do you use a clothesline? With 60% of voters saying no. More of your favorite music for you coming up. Gonna have Dancing in the Flames The Weeknd up next.
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0: Cowgirl Shaboozy on 92.9 CJCW 651 in Sussex. And thanks for joining us today for the Get Up and Go Morning Show. Oh, man, I overslept this morning. My wife got sick, so she decided to sleep on the couch because she's just more comfortable there sometimes. Plus, she's trying to keep me from getting sick, which this morning I'm pretty sure I caught it. It just hasn't really manifested super bad yet. I overslept this morning because I had the bed all to myself. It was strange. 651 in Sussex. Hope you're having a great day today. And we're looking at another nice day today in Sussex, too, with sunny today, a high of 20. Tonight, looking at a few clouds, a low of 7. Tomorrow, mainly sunny and a high of 22. 652 right now in Sussex. It is 8 degrees. We are going to have stay. The Kid Laurie, Justin Bieber.
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0: 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That's Somber and My Body Isn't Ready. 7:09 in Sussex, and good morning. Thanks for tuning in to the Get Up and Go Morning Show today, Tuesday, September the 15th. I'm Corey Reporter, and I hope you're having a great start to your day today in Sussex. And it's going to be another nice day today, going all the way up to a high of 20 and mainly sunny today. So, bring a sweater, but be prepared to take it off and then put it back on shortly after. Going to have more of your favorite music coming up for you as we get into this. It's still summer, technically. Summer is until the 22nd, so we still have about a week technically of summer, because autumn starts next Tuesday, but it's feeling like sweater weather to me. Gonna have Harry Styles, American Girls coming up, gonna have the Beaches, gonna have more of your favorite music all right here on 92.9 CJCW in Sussex.
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Feel Still, Portugal the Man on 92.9 CJCW 719 in Sussex. And thanks for joining us today for the Get Up and Go Morning Show. And it is a beautiful start to your day today. A little on the cool side right now, only 8 degrees. So bring a sweater, but be prepared to take it off. Going all the way up to a high of 20 today. A little bit of Hollywood buzz for you. Tom Holland has become Hollywood's highest grossing actor.

0: actor after starring in Spider-Man Brand New Day and The Odyssey. Spider-Man Brand New Day has grossed $12.45 billion worldwide, while The Odyssey has brought in $1.68 billion. The films pushed Holland's career box office to a total of $15.5 billion, ahead of Zoe Saldana at $15.46 billion and Scarlett Johansson at $15.40 billion. Tom Holland, now Hollywood's highest grossing actor. 720 in Sussex, and we're going to have your weather report coming up, and then Animal with Cat's Eye.
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0: Someone You Loved, Louis Capaldi on 92.9 CJCW, and I hope you're having a great day today in Sussex. It's a little on the chilly side this morning. Right now, only 6 degrees. Great sweater weather, and we are still a week away, technically, from fall. We're still technically in summer, and it's going to feel like that later on today, going all the way up to a high of 20, but definitely getting chilly once that sun goes down. Hope you're having a great day so far in Sussex. 7:40 right now in Sussex. We have Just Friends, Virginia to Vegas, coming up next.
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0: 92.9 CJCW satellite weather today, sunny, a high of 20 today. Tonight, a few clouds, a low of 7. Tomorrow, mainly sunny, a high of 22. It is 7:49 in Sussex. It is 6 degrees.

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1: 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We hope to see you soon at the NCC.
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3: Good morning. Prime Minister Mark Carney has welcomed global investors to Toronto for Canada's first ever investment summit. Hundreds of executives and asset managers in charge of over $100 trillion in funds have gathered to look at major projects in energy, infrastructure, critical minerals. Carney says a number of deals have already been signed, and he says Canada has what the world wants, and its greatest strength is trust. The summit is part of Carney's plan to attract $1 trillion in investment over 5 years. Premier Susan Holt is in Toronto pitching 8 New Brunswick projects worth a combined $30 billion at the summit. The Premier's office says the list includes new nuclear development, Beldune Port expansion, Mactaquac Dam rehabilitation, the Lorneville Data Center, a Dalhousie Quarry expansion, the Sisson Mine, St. John Trade Corridor, and an Atlantic e-methanol project. Holt says New Brunswick has the people, resources, and opportunities as investors seek to create good-paying jobs. New Brunswick has signed a 3-year, $2.1 million agreement to connect young people with manufacturing jobs. The Department of Post-Secondary Education, Training and Labor and the Excellence in Manufacturing Consortium will create the Youth in Manufacturing Program. This aims to give up to 300 youth paid employment and training opportunities. Post-Secondary Education and Training Minister Jean-Claude Damour says the sector faces persistent labor shortages, with about 13,000 job openings expected between last year and 2034. Consortium President Jean-Pierre Giroux says the initiative will help reduce youth unemployment and strengthen the talent pipeline for manufacturers. Canada's first large-scale perishable food rescue centers opened in Fredericton. They say they're aiming to get more fresh food into New Brunswick food banks. The Thrive Food Rescue Center will turn surplus produce at risk of spoiling into frozen food for distribution across the province. Greener Village CEO Alex Boyd says the idea grew after his food bank received a truckload of carrots it just couldn't store. The facility expects to process up to $4 million worth of food each year, according to CBC. The province is contributing $985,000. Canada's annual inflation rate held steady last month at 3%. StatsCan says lower gas price increases offset higher rent and travel costs. Gas prices have risen 22.8% year over year, but that was down from 25.7% in July. Rents increased 2.8% nationwide, up from 2.5%. Grocery prices rose 2.8% below the overall rate. Stats Canada says Nova Scotia came in at 5.1%, New Brunswick 4.5%, and PEI 4.4%. Those were the highest rates among all the provinces. In sports, Blue Jays lost a 6-5 decision to the Tigers. Yankees beat Minnesota 8-3. The Red Sox were off. In the Monday Night Football game, Kansas City down Denver 31-10. Now you're up to date. I'm Daryl Good.
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7: Good morning and today. Today, sunny, a high of 20 today. Tonight, a few clouds, a low of 7. Tomorrow, mainly sunny, a high of 22. It's 8:04 in Sussex. It is 6 degrees.
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0: 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Today is Tuesday, September the 15th. I'm Corey Porter, and I hope you're having a great day today in Sussex. We're going to have Whack Facts for you coming up on the Get Up and Go Morning Show, brought to you by the All Seasons Inn and Restaurant, your home for Thursday night trivia. Going to have Ordinary Alex Warren on the way next.
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3: 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Today is Tuesday, September the 15th. I'm Corey Porter, and we have Whack Facts for you on the Get Up and Go Morning Show, brought to you by the All Seasons Inn and Restaurant, your home for Thursday Night Trivia, which should be getting into swing again soon. Dave Baxnell told me he runs it during he's off during the summer months, but once autumn rolls around, he's back onto it. So if you want to be part of that, make sure you contact the All Seasons Inn and Restaurant and reserve your spot. So, we're doing fun facts today about something I never seem to be able to stop doing, and I bet just by talking about it, you're going to do it. Yawning. Yawning is contagious. Seeing, hearing, or even reading about someone yawning can make you yawn. It can happen even with people who aren't close to. Yawns aren't always caused by being tired anyway. People yawn when they're bored, waking up, getting ready for sleep, and sometimes when they're changing between different levels of alertness. You can yawn before something stressful. Athletes and performers sometimes yawn before competition or performances, possibly because the brain is shifting into a more alert state. And yawning happens before you're even born. Fetuses have been observed yawning in the womb, although scientists are still studying exactly why. I personally can never stop. I will always be yawning if you ever see me. It's 8:19 in Sussex. Get your weather report coming up, and then Miley with Bass Persuades.
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3: Good morning. Two provincial committees will be reviewing the case of the man who killed two boys. The Domestic Violence Death Review Committee and the Child Death Review Committee will review the murder of the two boys, aged 10 and 17. Roman Kamizhny has been sentenced to life with no parole for 25 years for first-degree murder after stabbing his sons multiple times in their home in January last year, then trying to commit suicide and failing. The Crown argued the murders were driven by vengeance to punish his ex-wife, whose identity is still protected by a court-ordered publication ban. The Child Death Review Committee is an independent advisory body looking into unexpected deaths of children, according to CBC, and the Domestic Death Review Committee looks at homicides or suicides resulting from violence between intimate partners or ex-partners or other family members. More and more electric dirt bikes are showing up on streets and sidewalks, and the Kennebecasis Valley Police say they're becoming an increasing danger to young riders and pedestrians. Now, these electric dirt bikes can reach speeds 70 kilometers an hour, and they're nearly silent. Sergeant Dylan Listen says a lot of riders are preteens or teens who are just not licensed, and the machines don't fall under the Motor Vehicle Act as a vehicle or a motorcycle. Sergeant Listen tells CBC kids often between 11 and 14 are operating these electric dirt bikes near schools, on sidewalks and parking lots and in parks, just like their bicycles. And that's the problem. He says somebody will be walking their dog on a sidewalk. One of them will go flying by at 50 to 70 kilometers an hour. Kennebecasis isn't the only police force concerned. Others around the province also looking into the problem. Nominations have opened for three local government by-elections. There are two vacancies in Lakeland Ridges, Wards 1 and 3, and the third for councillor-at-large in Grand Lake. The by-elections are set for Monday, October 19th. Nominations close at 2 o'clock on Friday, September 25th. Advance polls will run from 10 a.m. to 8 p.m. on Saturday, October 10th. A new poll finds strong support for deepening Canada's ties with the European Union as the Prime Minister heads to Europe this week. Abacus Data's latest survey finds 80% of respondents support stronger strategic cooperation with the EU on issues such as foreign policy, defense, and the economy. That's an increase of 6 points since last January. Abacus also reports 56% say we have more in common with the EU compared to 16% who chose the U.S., and it found nearly half of respondents support Canada joining the European Union. Now, Prime Minister Carney is expected to address the European Parliament, and he has admitted he's looking for a unique alliance with the EU, but not membership. In sports in the majors, Detroit down the Blue Jays 6-5. Toronto still one game behind Cleveland for the final wild card spot. Yankees beat the Twins 8-3. The Red Sox had the day off. In the Monday night football game, Chiefs tamed the Broncos 31-10. Now you're up to date. I'm Daryl Good.
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5: 92.9 CJCW satellite weather today. Today, sunny, a high of 20. Tonight, a few clouds, a low of 7. Tomorrow, mainly sunny, a high of 22.
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Girls Like You, Sophia Camara on 92.9 CJCW, and I hope you're having a great day today in Sussex. And the Sussex Asphalt Angels are going to be having a car meeting, street meets car show is what they're calling it, is on Thursday, September the 17th, 6 p.m. until dusk. So go check out some of the classic cars in and around Sussex with the Sussex Asphalt Angels. Again, September the 17th, 6 p.m. till dusk at the Athazar Sports Center. More of your favorite music coming up. Gonna have Speed Demon, Justin Bieber.

0: Speed Demon Justin Bieber on 92.9 CJCW. And a little bit of Hollywood buzz for you. Tom Holland has become Hollywood's highest grossing actor ever after starring in Spider-Man Brand New Day and The Odyssey. Spider-Man Brand New Day grossed $2.45 billion worldwide. The Odyssey brought in $1.68 billion. This pushed Tom Holland's box office career to $15.5 billion, ahead of Zoe Saldana, who is at $15.46 billion, and Scarlett Johansson, $15.4 billion. What's funny is he made that much insane amount of money while performing as a superhero who is perpetually poor. We're going to have more of your favorite music coming up with Lolo, The Punisher, on the way next.
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I am not touching that with a 10-foot pole. 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Should Canada offer land to Elon Musk for future mega factory projects? And we have Nicki Minaj with Super Bass.

0: Super Bass, Nicki Minaj on 92.9 CJCW. Hope you're having a great day today in Sussex. We have your weather report coming up for you in just a moment. And a little sneak peek. It's going to be sunny and warm for a couple of days. Sunny and warm when the sun's up, anyway.
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0: 92.9 CJCW satellite weather today. Today, sunny, a high of 20. Tonight, a few clouds, a low of 7. Tomorrow, mainly sunny, a high of 22.
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Too Good, Drake with Rihanna on 92.9 CJCW. I'm seeing all kinds right now. I'm seeing jackets. I'm seeing people still in shorts and t-shirts in firm denial that we are getting close to the end of summer. And I identify with those people, man. I do not want summer to end. I also don't want fall to get here because I always get sick in fall every year without fail. I can already feel it starting. We're going to have Counting Stars, One Republic on 92.9 CJCW. 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

Take My Breath, the weekend on 92.9 CJCW, just after 9 o'clock today, Tuesday, September the 15th. I'm Corey Porter, and I hope you're having a great day today in Sussex. We have Hate That I Made You Love Me, Ariana Grande.

0: John Fellner broke skin on 92.9 CJCW. Congratulations to this week's winner of the Piccadilly Coffee Roasters Coffee Club draw, the Millstream Irving, put in by Candy Carhart. 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

0: Golden Huntrix, the K-pop Demon Hunters on 92.9 CJCW. Gonna have your weather report coming up. And then Zav with Downtown.
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0: 92.9 CJCW satellite weather today. Today, sunny, a high of 20. Tonight, a few clouds, a low of 7. Tomorrow, mainly sunny, a high of 22. CJCW.ca.

0: Too Sweet Hosier, 92.9 CJCW. And I hope you're having a great day today in Sussex. Nice sunny day today and going all the way up to a high of 20. Enjoy it. We're exactly a week away from the start of autumn. We're going to have Sucker with Jonas Brothers.
1: We go to

Teenage Dream, Katy Perry on 92.9 CJCW. We have Felix Cartel, Get What You Give, just after 10 o'clock today, Tuesday, September the 15th.

Risk It All, Bruno Mars, 92.9 CJCW. We're going to have Benson Boone coming up. Sorry, I'm here for someone else. And I hope you're having a great day today in Sussex.

0: And thank you so much to everybody who made it out to the Balloon Fiesta this weekend. Event coming up next weekend, or coming up September the 19th, this coming weekend. Sussex Fire Department is going to be having an open house from 11 a.m. to 2 p.m. on Saturday, September the 19th, with spray a fire hose, meet a firefighter, and touch a truck all coming. So come, go check that out at the Sussex Fire Department on Saturday. 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

I Go Dancing, Frank Walker and Ella on 92.9 CJCW. And I hope you're having a great day today in Sussex. Going to have Dance the Night, Dua Lipa.

0: 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You're going to have your weather report coming up, and then Lizzo with Good as Hell.
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0: 92.9 CJCW satellite weather today. Today, sunny, a high of 20. Tonight, a few clouds, a low of 7. Tomorrow, mainly sunny, a high of 22.
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Shivers. Ed Sheeran on 92.9 CJCW just after 11 o'clock today. Today, Tuesday, September the 15th. I'm Corey Porter, and I hope you're having a great day today in Sussex. It's Choosing Texas.

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Thanks so much for making us a part of your day here on 92.9 CJCW. And it is sweater weather, at least during the mornings. It was quite chilly when I got up this morning. However, once you get to the middle of the day, we're going all the way up to a high of 20 today. So, you know, wear a sweater, but be prepared to take it off and then put it back on as soon as the sun goes down. We're going to hit the wall with Gracie Abrams, 92.9 CJCW.

0: Skater Boy, Avril Lavigne on 92.9 CJCW. That one's a classic for you, and I hope you're having a great day today in Sussex. Thanks so much for making us a part of your morning here on 92.9 CJCW. And a Phoenix Marshmallow coming up next.
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0: 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If anything's left on 92.9 CJCW, you're going to have your weather report coming up, and then Greedy with Tate McRae.
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0: 92.9 CJCW satellite weather today. Today, sunny, a high of 20. Tonight, a few clouds, a low of 7. Tomorrow, mainly sunny, a high of 22.
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0: just might. Bruno Mars, I Just Might on 92.9 CJCW. And thank you so much for making us a part of your morning here in Sussex. Beautiful sunny day today in Sussex. I got to get out of here for today, but I'm going to see you tomorrow right here on 92.9 CJCW.
1: 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But I've been living uptown lately. Hit me with the runaround. But I don't wanna ride for you.

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0: 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That was Into the Ocean. And we are into the music big time. Coming up for you this hour, we've got Vonda Shepherd, Soul Decision on the way. And up next, music from Sky. 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

0: Moffitt's on your back in the day replay. And you know what? Today is September the 15th. Like I mentioned, we're halfway through the month. Hard to believe. It was on this date in 2004, the National Hockey League lockout began. The 2004-05 season was eventually canceled that year. I will never forget that, actually. And checking a couple celebrity birthdays. Prince Harry is celebrating today. He's 42. And my Hollywood crush back in the 90s, Tommy Lee Jones, who was in Men in Black. That was a great movie. 80 years old today. Tommy Lee Jones is 80. Hard to believe. If you're celebrating, have a great day. We're going to come back with some great music on the way in your Back in the Day replay.
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5: 92.9 CJCW Satellite Weather today. Today, sunny, a high of 20. Tonight, a few clouds, a low of 7. Tomorrow, mainly sunny, a high of 22.
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0: Music from Eminem, Lose Yourself, on this Tuesday afternoon. And you know what? I gave you something to think about an hour ago. 38% of people say they only wash this once a year. I thought maybe it was their vehicle, but that's not the answer today. The answer to this one, nearly 40% say they only wash their favorite team's jersey once a year. I know that this is kind of a good luck thing. I've talked to a lot of hockey players, especially, that don't want to wash their gear. And man, can you tell that they don't. But hey, do whatever it takes for good luck, right? That's the answer to that question. And we'll have another one for you tomorrow. I'll be back in again with your Back in the Day replay. Have a great Tuesday.
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2: 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You stated your case.

0: 92.9 FM, CJCW, and good afternoon. A really nice day out there. More sunshine this week. We'll see temps pretty close to normal. Normal's about 19. We'll be slightly above that. And daylight, we're losing a lot of that, of course, with the season change. It will be to evens for daylight and nighttime. Pretty close to 12 hours each. And yeah, that sunrise starts at 7 now. And the sunset, we may not have many past 7:30 sunsets left. Yeah, we've got a season change coming up on the calendar. And certainly that reflection can be felt in the shortening evening light. We're going to hear coming up from the Chainsmokers as well, Sabrina Carpenter.
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5: 92.9 CJCW satellite weather today. Today, sunny, a high of 20. Tonight, a few clouds, a low of 7. Tomorrow, mainly sunny, a high of 22.
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1: Friday night, let me take you out. Show downtown what it's all about. Something kind of like we used to do. 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

0: 92.9 FM, CJCW, and good afternoon. Coming up, Harvest Day with the Agricultural Museum of New Brunswick. You are invited out this weekend on Saturday for all kinds of great fun with the annual harvest celebration. There's going to be butter making, live equipment demos, barbecue, and apple pressing, and more. That goes from 10 to 2 this Saturday at the Agricultural Museum of New Brunswick. Go celebrate Harvest Day. On the way, we'll hear from Lady Gaga. We've got Rihanna next.
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0: 92.9 FM, CJCW, and good afternoon. Last night was the primetime Emmys, and Zendaya, well, she stole the show for me. Yeah, it's all about fashion for me. I don't really even pay much. I don't even think I've looked up who the winners were today. But fashion, I was all over that blue carpet at the Emmys. Zendaya definitely had my favorite gown of the entire evening. Special mention, though, goes to a comedian named Meg Stalter. Have you ever heard of her before? Well, she showed up on the red carpet dressed as an actual Emmy award. That's the one where they're holding a golden, I don't know, type of globe above their head and the statuette wears wings. Yeah, this Meg woman, she did that and she looked phenomenal, yeah, completely out there, and she was painted head to toe in gold as well. Yeah, quite a cute little comedy sketch, and you know what? Has the rest of us talking about her today. So well done. We've got great tunes coming up. Sean Hook's on the way. Taylor Swift is next.
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5: 92.9 CJCW Satellite Weather today. Today, sunny, a high of 20. Tonight, a few clouds, a low of 7. Tomorrow, mainly sunny, a high of 22.
6: www.cjcw.ca.

0: 92.9 FM, CJCW, and good afternoon. Lots of sunshine in store this week. Yes, there's still a bit of summer left, it would seem. Loving that for us. Temperatures this week expected to be, well, pretty close to seasonal or slightly above, around 20 or so. Lots of great events this week to look forward to as well. St. John's United Church hosting a spaghetti supper. That is going to be spaghetti dinner with homemade meat sauce, vegetarian options available with Caesar salad and garlic bread, and also tea and chocolate cake for dessert. That event is coming up tomorrow, Wednesday, and that will go tomorrow evening. It's $15 for adults, kids 6 and 12, $7. Those who are 5 and under eat for free. Coming up, we've got great tunes on the way from Alessia Cara and Somber.
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0: 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Sussex Asphalt Angels' final cruise night event of the season will happen this Thursday at the 8th Hussars Arena from 6 until dusk. Weather permitting, of course, you can bring your special interest vehicles or bike. And if you want, if you don't got one of those, you can go on down and appreciate those who brought their rides down for the show. 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On the way, we'll hear from Jamie Fine and Ray.
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6: 92.9 CJCW satellite weather today. Today, sunny, a high of 20. Tonight, a few clouds, a low of 7. Tomorrow, mainly sunny, a high of 22.
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We're getting ready for the Rolling Home Show today with Sabrina Carpenter in Chapel Roan. An info update at the top of the hour to get you up to date and to help us get there. Here's Harry Styles.

0: 92.9 FM, CJCW, and good afternoon. Julia here with you. We are looking at sun and warmer temps the next couple of days. Normals for us about 19, and we'll be slightly above that. We even had a Humidex this afternoon. That's great. Nice to see Mother Nature's being kind with us this last week of summer. We've got great tunes coming up. We'll hear Miles Smith and Charlotte Carden.
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0: 92.9 FM, CJCW, and good evening. We've got Harvest Day with the Agricultural Museum of New Brunswick coming up this weekend, Saturday between 10 and 2. They've got all kinds of fun in celebration of the fall harvest. They'll have a barbecue, apple pressing, butter making, live equipment demos, and more. 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
4: 92.9 CJCW satellite weather today. Today, sunny, a high of 20. Tonight, a few clouds, a low of 7. Tomorrow, mainly sunny, a high of 22.
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0: 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We heard Ella Langley earlier, and she made history tying Mariah Carey for the all-time record on the Billboard Hot 100 this week with Choosin' Texas. Here's New Miley.
1: Let's go.

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0: 92.9 FM, CJCW, and good evening. I'm Julia Kilbride with you. Hi there. Coming up this weekend at the Axe Gallery, Friday at 6, you're invited out for a special evening with author Michelle Porter, moderated by Margaret Ann Smith. Michelle Porter will be reading from her novel, A Glacier's Guide to Dying. It's a free event as part of the Axe Literary Series. Donations are welcome and appreciated. For more on the event, you can go online, check out the Axe Gallery Sussex on socials. We'll hear Imagine Dragons coming up and Lolo.
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0: 92.9 FM, CJCW, and good evening. We heard Taylor Swift earlier. She appeared in an Emmys skit last night at the Emmys with her cat, Olivia Benson, and then, of course, Olivia Benson from that crime show on TV. They all appeared together in front of a crime scene board, and there was a lot of Easter eggs there for an upcoming project. Fans suspect it's going to be a re-release of her debut album, which is celebrating its 20th anniversary this year. She had previously said before, or I guess around the time she regained her masters, that she did have that one completed. It would likely be released at some point. So many fans think that maybe that's the hint, but you never know with her. It was definitely a cute clip. If you want to go down the Easter egg rabbit hole with the others, you can go find all the photos and the clips from last night's Emmys online. We'll hear Olivia Dean coming up and Adela.
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4: 92.9 CJCW satellite weather today. Today, sunny, a high of 20. Tonight, a few clouds, a low of 7. Tomorrow, mainly sunny, a high of 22.
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1: Wish I could call you last night, try to make sure you're alright. I hate to know you feel alone. I found this picture on my phone, 5 hours so long. I wish you were back from Boston. I'm alone learning those lessons. You're out there

0: 92.9 FM, CJCW, and good evening. Going to be a nice night to get out there and enjoy summer before that sunset, which is happening so much earlier now than it has been. We'll see a sunset tonight of 7:34. The sun rose this morning at 7, so our before 7 a.m. sunrises are gone, and I suspect after tomorrow, our after 7:30 sunsets will also be gone. So enjoy that one tonight. We've got great tunes coming up. Loud Luxury on the way. Alex Warren is next.
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0: 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We've got a web poll today powered by Vogue Optical that asks you, should Canada offer land to Elon Musk for future mega factory projects? 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Corey will have those web poll results tomorrow morning. Coming up, we'll hear from Preston Pablo and Alexander Stewart.
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4: 92.9 CJCW satellite weather today. Today, sunny, a high of 20. Tonight, a few clouds, a low of 7. Tomorrow, mainly sunny, a high of 22.
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1: 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If you're playing tonight, good luck. I hope you win the big cash jackpots. Ahead of that, we'll hear from Olivia Rodrigo. Here's Benson Boone. Have a great night.

0: 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I need these beautiful things that I've got.
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1: Good evening and welcome back to another exciting night of Crosswinds Radio Bingo. 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Tonight, Tuesday, September the 15th, 2026, our jackpot prize of please be aware, there can be quite a delay when playing over the internet and via streaming devices. This may result in players missing out on prizes, as we may have already moved on to the next game. Our jackpot prize of $250 must be won in 54 numbers or less. The Looney Jar is worth $1,029 this week. A reminder that prize checks for tonight will be ready for pickup at Crosswinds 100 Leonard Drive after noon hour on Friday. The serial number for the cards we're playing tonight is 9102760 and 6868287. We're going to fire up the bingo machine and find out what tonight's Looney Jar number is going to be. And tonight's Looney Jar number under the I-22 is your Looney Jar number tonight. If you win on I-22, you will win the $1,029 in the Looney Jar. A reminder that if you win on a Looney Jar number, you must call before the next number is called or it cannot be awarded. The number to call is 506-432-5900. If you have a possible bingo, the ladies will ask for the number in your free box to verify the win. If there is no answer, there may be more than one winner, so stay on the line until we can answer your call. After the game is closed, we will not accept or verify any more winners. So, with all that out of the way, we're going to get started now. Game number one, the blue card. Looking for two lines, one line and four corners on the blue card, right here on Crosswinds Radio Bingo. Getting started on your blue card with under the 073. Under the 073. Under the 073. Under the N, 31. 31 and 31. Under the N, 31. 31 and 31. Under the N, 31. Under the O, 61. 61061. Under the 061. 61061. Under the 061. Under the N, 44. 44 and 44. Under the N, 44. 44 and 44. We are on game number one, the blue card on Crosswinds Radio Bingo. Looking for two lines or one line and four corners on your blue card to win $50. Under the N, 44. Under the G, 60. 60, G, 60. Under the G, 60. 60, G, 60. Under the G, 60. Under the O, 75. 75075. Under the 075. 75075. Under the 075. Under the G 53. 53 G 53. Under the G 53. 53 G 53. Under the G, 53. Under the N, 41. 41 and 41. Under the N, 41. 41 and 41. Under the N, 41. Under the N, 40. 40 and 40. Under the N, 40. 40 and 40. Under the N, 40. Under the I, 24. 24, I, 24. Under the I, 24. 24, I, 24. Under the I, 24. Under the N, 36. 36 and 36. Under the N, 36. 36 and 36. We are on game number one, the blue card on Crosswinds Radio Bingo. Looking for two lines or one line of four corners on your blue card to win $50. Under the N, 36. Under the G, 49. 49, G, 49. Out of the G49. 49, G49. Under the G49. Under the O, 71. 71, O, 71. Under the O, 71. 71, O, 71. Under the O, 71. Under the O, 69. 69-069. Under the O, 69. 69-069. Under the O, 69. Under the I, 28. 28-I-28. Under the I, 28. 28-I-28. Under the I, 28. Under the I, 30. 30 I, 30. Under the I, 30. 30 I, 30. Under the I, 30. 30 I, 30. Under the O, 66. 66, O, 66. Under the O, 66. 66, O, 66. Under the O, 66. Under the B, 2. B, 2. Under the B, 2. B, 2. Under the B, 2. B, 2. Still under the B, 3. B, 3. Under the B3, B3. Under the B3, B3. Under the B11, 11, B11. Under the B11, 11, B11. We're on game number one, the blue card on Crosswinds Radio Bingo. Looking for two lines, one line, and four corners on your blue card to win $50. Under the B, 11. Under the G, 55. 55, G, 55. Under the G, 55. 55, G, 55. And remember that number to call if you think you have bingo is 506-432-5900. Under the G, 55. Under the B, 13. 13, B, 13. Under the B13, 13B13. Under the B13, under the B1, B1. Under the B1, B1. Under the B1, B1. Under the I29. 29 I 29. Under the I 29. 29 I 29. Under the I 29. Under the I 21. 21 I 21. Under the I 21. 21 I 21. Under the I, 21. Under the G, 48. 48, G, 48. Under the G, 48. 48, G, 48. We are on game number one, the blue card on Crosswinds Radio Bingo. Looking for two lines, one line, and four corners on your blue card to win $50. Under the G, 48. Under the N, 42. 42, 42 and 42. Onto the end, 42. 42 and 42. Onto the end, 42. Onto the B7. B7. Onto the B7. B7. And remember that number to call if you think you have bingo is 506-432-5900. Onto the B7. B7. Onto the G52. 52G52. Under the G52. 52G52. Under the G52. Under the I-22. Tonight's Looney Jar number under the I-22. Under the I-22. 22I-22. Under the I-22, 22I-22. You can pick up cards for Crosswinds Radio Bingo at Tony's Corner Grocery, Sussex Corner, Crafters Vineyard, Main Street, Circle K, Main Street, Sussex, Millstream, Irving and Millstream, Starlight Video and Variety, Sussex, Valley View Sales, Midland, and Crosswinds Occupational Activity Center, 100 Leonard Drive. $7 per booklet, $1 going towards the Looney Jar. 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Looks like we might have a winner on the blue card. And if we do, we're going to be moving on to our next game of the evening, the orange card. 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It's 7:12 in Sussex, and we are playing Crosswinds Radio Bingo right now, verifying winners on game number one, the blue card. 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Stay tuned. 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We're coming up next with the orange card on Crosswinds Radio Bingo. 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Thank you for tuning in to 92.9 CJCW. We are still verifying winners on the blue card. Looks like we got multiple. I know at least a couple of them might have won on the loony jar, so that's going to be fun for them to figure out. Still verifying winners on the blue card. I do apologize for the delay. We are going to be getting started on the orange card next, right here on Crosswinds Radio Bingo. Get that card ready. Going for the X through the middle of your card to win $50. Today is Tuesday, September the 15th. I'm Corey Porter. 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We are right now verifying winners on the blue card. We have several on this one card, so it's just taking a minute. We apologize for the delay. Going to be getting on to our next card very, very soon, the orange card. Looking for the X in the middle of your orange card to win $50. Up next on Crosswinds Radio Bingo. Congratulations to multiple winners. Marilyn Plume, Mike Truman, Crystal Stewart picked up their cards at Starlight Video. Joan Cogger picked up her card at Crosswinds. Gloria Northrup picked up her card at Tony's Corner Grocery. Jackie O'Hanley picked up her ticket at Valley View. Congratulations. They are going to split that prize off the blue card. And with that, game number one is now closed. Just getting ready for your next game, the orange card. Looking for the X in the middle of your orange card to win $50. Game number two, the orange card on Crosswinds Radio Bingo on 92.9 CJCW. Looking for the X in the middle of your orange card to win $50. We apologize for the delay there. Going to start you off under the eye, 23. 23 I-23. Under the eye, 23. 23 I-23. Under the eye, 23. Under the eye, 20. 20 I-20. Under the eye, 20. 20 I-20. Under the eye, 20. Under the eye, 24. 24 I-24. Under the eye, 24. 24 I-24. We're on game number two, the orange card on Crosswinds Radio Bingo. Looking for the X to the middle of your orange card to win $50. Under the eye, 24. Under the O, 65. 65 O-65. Under the O, 65. 65 O-65. Under the O, 65. Under the I, 22. 22 I-22. Under the I, 22. 22 I-22. Under the I, 22. Under the G, 57. 57 G-57. Under the G, 57. 57 G-57. Under the G, 57. Back under the I. Under the I, 30. 30 I-30. Under the I, 30. 30 I-30. Under the I, 30. Under the O, 71. 71 O-71. Under the O, 71. 71 O-71. Under the O, 71. Under the G, 50. 50 G-50. Under the G, 50. 50 G-50. Under the G, 50. Under the O, 68. 68 O-68. Under the O, 68. 68 O-68. Under the O, 68. Under the O, 64. 64 O-64. Onto the 064. 64064. Under the 064. Under the B5. B5. Under the B5. B5. Under the B5. 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Under the G53. 53 G53. Under the G53. 53 G53. Under the G53. Under the B6. 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Under the G55. 55, G55. 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Under the B14. 14 B14. Under the B14. 14 B14. Under the B14. Under the I-19. 19 I-19. Under the I-19, 19 I-19. We are on game number 2, the orange card on Crosswinds Radio Bingo. Looking for the X through the middle of your orange card to win $50. Under the I-19, under the G-52. 52, G-52. Under the G-52. 52, G-52. And remember that number to call if you think you have bingo is 506-432-5900. Under the G-52, under the I-25,

or G54. Under the G54. 5-4, G54. Under the G54. Under the O75. 7-5, O75. 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Under the O75. Under the B15. 1-5, B15. 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Still under the G47. 4-7, G47. Under the G47. 4-7, G47. Under the G47. Under the O72. 7-2, O72. Under the O72. 7-2, O72. Under the O72, under the G48, 4-8, G48. Under the G48, 4-8, G48. Under the G48, under the I-17, 1-7, I-17. Under the I-17, 1-7, I-17. Under the I-17, under the I-26, 2-6, I-26. We are on game number two, the orange card on Crosswinds Radio Bingo, looking for the X to the middle of your orange card to win $50. Under the I-26, 2-6, I-26. Under the I-26. And remember that number to call if you think you have bingo is 506-432-5900. Looks like we might have a winner on the orange card. And if we do, we're going to be moving on to our next game of the evening, the green card. Looking for all the spaces around your free box on your green card to win $50. 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Congratulations, Jackie O'Hanley picked up her ticket at Valley View. Jackie has just won $50 on the orange card with that game number two is now closed. Moving on to game number three, the green card. Looking for all the spaces around your free box on your green card to win $50. CJCW, you're listening to Crosswinds Radio Bingo, getting started on game number three, the green card. Going to start you off with under the G49. 49, G49. Under the G49. 49, G49.
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0: card under the G52. 5-2 G52. 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Under the G50. 5-0 G50. Under the G50, under the N36. 3-6 N36. Under the N36. 3-6 N36. Under the N36. Under the N40, 4-0 N40. Under the N40, 4-0 N40. Under the N40, 4-0 N40. Under the I-28, 2-8 I-28. Under the I-28, 2-8 I-28. Under the I-28, under the I-22, 2-2 I-22. Under the I-22, 2-2 I-22. Under the I-22, under the I-18, 1-8 I-18. Under the I-18. 1-8-I-18. Under the I-18. Under the I-25. 2-5-I-25. Under the I-25. 2-5-I-25. Under the I-25. Under the I-16. 16-I-16. Under the I-16. 16-I-16. Under the I-16. Under the I-24. 24-I-24. Under the I-24. 24-I-24. Under the I-24, under the G-60, 60 G-60. Under the G-60, 60 G-60. We're on game number 3, the green card on Crosswinds Radio Bingo. Looking for all the spaces around your free box to win $50 on your green card. Under the G-60. Under the G-51. 5-1 G-51. Under the G-51. 5-1 G-51. Under the G-51. Under the N-31. 3-1 N-31. Under the N-31. 3-1 N-31. Under the N-31. 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Congratulations, Vanessa Kilpatrick picked up her ticket at Millstream. Vanessa's just won $50 on the green card with that game number 3 is now closed. Game number four, the yellow card. Looking for two lines or one line and four corners on your yellow card to win $50. .929 CJCW, you're listening to Crosswinds Radio Bingo. And we are on game number four, the yellow card. Looking for two lines or one line and four corners to win $50. Going to start you off with Under the Eye, 29. 29, Under the Eye, 29. 29, 29 on your yellow card. Under the Eye, 29. Under the Eye, 28. 28, 28. Under the Eye, 28. 28, 28. Under the Eye, 28. Under the B, 7. B, 7. Under the B, 7. B, 7. Under the B, 7. B, 7. Under the N, 45. 45, N, 45. Under the N, 45. 45, N, 45. Under the N, 45. Under the O, 61. 61, O, 61. Under the O, 61. 61, O, 61. Under the O, 61. Under the I, 21. 21, I, 21. Under the I, 21. 21, I, 21. Under the I, 21. Under the G, 55. 55, G, 55. Under the G, 55. 55, G, 55. Under the G, 55. Under the O, 66. 66, O, 66. Under the O, 66. 66, O, 66. Under the O, 66. Under the N, 42. 42, N, 42. Under the N, 42. 42, N, 42. Under the N, 42. Still under the N, 41. 41, N, 41. Under the N, 41. 41, N, 41. Under the N, 41. Under the G, 46. 46, G, 46. Under the G, 46. 46, G, 46. Under the G, 46. Under the B, 5. B, 5. Under the B, 5. B, 5. Under the B, 5. B, 5. Under the B, 12. 1, 2, B, 12. Under the B, 12. 1, 2, B, 12. Under the B, 12. Under the O, 69. 69, O, 69. Under the O, 69. 69, O, 69. Under the O, 69. We're on game number four, the yellow card on Crosswinds Radio Bingo. Looking for two lines, one line and four corners on your yellow card to win $50. Under the O, 69. Under the I, 17. 17, I, 17. Under the I, 17. 17, I, 17. Under the I, 17. Under the O, 71. 71, O, 71. Under the O, 71. 71, O, 71. Under the O, 71. Under the B, 15. 15, B, 15. Under the B, 15. 15, B, 15. Under the B, 15. Under the O, 70. 70, O, 70. Under the O, 70. 70, O, 70. Under the O, 70. Under the B, 4. B, 4. Under the B, 4. B, 4. Under the B, 4. B, 4. Under the G, 49. 49, G, 49. Under the G, 49. 49, G, 49. Under the G, 49. Under the I, 22. 22, I, 22. Under the I, 22. 22, I, 22. Under the I, 22. 22, I, 22. Under the B, 2. B, 2. Under the B, 2. B, 2. Under the B, 2. B, 2. You can pick up cards for Crosswinds Radio Bingo at Tony's Corner Grocery, Sussex Corner, Crafters Vineyard Main Street, Circle K Main Street, Sussex, Millstream Irving and Millstream, Starlight Video and Variety, Sussex, Valley View Sales Midland, and Crosswinds Occupational Activity Center, 100 Leonard Drive. $7 per booklet, $1 going towards the Looney Jar. 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Looking for 2 of those to win $50. 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Right now, just verifying a winner on the yellow card. 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That card's coming up next on Crosswinds Radio Bingo. You can pick up cards for Crosswinds Radio Bingo at Tony's Corner Grocery, Sussex Corner, Crafters Vineyard Main Street, Circle K Main Street, Sussex, Millstream Irving and Millstream, Starlight Video and Variety, Sussex, Valley View Sales Midland, and Crosswinds Occupational Activity Center. Congratulations, Jenny McDonald picked up her ticket at Starlight Video. Jenny has just won $50 on the yellow card, and with that, game number 4 is now closed. Moving on to game number 5, the salmon card. Looking for 2 postage stamps, a square made up of 4 numbers in any corner of your card for to win $50. .929 CJCW, you're listening to Crosswinds Radio Bingo. Game number 5, the salmon card. Going to start you off with under the O, 65. 65, O, 65 on your salmon card. Under the O, 65. 65, O, 65. Under the O, 65. Under the I, 27. 27, I, 27. Under the I, 27. 27, I, 27. Under the I, 27. Under the G, 55. 55, G, 55. Under the G, 55. 55, G, 55. Under the G, 55. Under the G, 56. 56, G, 56. Under the G, 56. 56, G, 56. Under the G, 56. Under the O, 62. 62, O, 62. Under the O, 62. 62, O, 62. Under the O, 62. Under the G, 58. 58, G, 58. onto the G58. 5-8, G58. Under the G58, under the B1. Under the B1. Under the B1. Under the O66. 6-6, O66. Under the O66. 6-6, O66. Under the O66. Under the B6. B6. Under the B6. B6. We are on game number 5, the Salmon card on Crosswinds Radio Bingo. Looking for two postage stamps. Square made up of 4 numbers in any corner of your card. Looking for 2 of those to win $50. Under the B6, under the B11. 1-1, B11. Under the B11. 1-1, B11. Under the B11. 1-1, B11. Under the I-20. 2-0, I-20. Under the I-20, 2-0, I-20. Under the I-20, 2-0, I-20. Under the I-30, 3-0, I-30. Under the I-30, 3-0, I-30. Under the I-30, 3-0, I-30. Under the I-21, 2-1, I-21. Under the I-21, 2-1, I-21. Under the I-21, under the I-22, 2-2, I-22. Under the I-22, 2-2, I-22. Under the I-22, under the G-51, 5-1, G-51. Under the G-51, 5-1, G-51. Under the G-51, 5-1, G-51. Under the G-47, 4-7, G-47. Under the G-47. 4-7, G-47. Under the G-47, under the G-48. 4-8, G-48. Under the G-48. 4-8, G-48. We're on game number 5, the Salmon card on Crosswinds Radio Bingo. Looking for two postage stamps, square map of 4 numbers in any corner of your card. Looking for 2 of those to win $50. Under the G-48, under the G-52. 5-2, G-52. Under the G-52. 5-2, G-52. And remember that number to call if you think you have bingo is 506-432-5900. Under the G-52. Under the I-17. 1-7, I-17. Under the I-17. 1-7, I-17. Under the I-17. Under the G-60. 6-0, G-60. Under the G-60. 6-0, G-60. Under the G-60. Under the O-67. 6-7, O-67. Under the O-67. 6-7, O-67. Under the O-67. Under the O-74. 7-4, O-74. Under the O-74. 7-4, O-74. Under the O, 74. Under the I, 16. 1-6, I, 16. Under the I, 16. 1-6, I, 16. Under the I, 16. 1-6, I, 16. Under the I, 25. 2-5, I, 25. Under the I, 25. 2-5, I, 25. Under the I, 25. Under the I, 18. 1-8, I, 18. Under the I, 18. 1-8, I, 18. Under the I, 18. Under the B, 3. B, 3. Under the B, 3. B, 3. And remember that number to call if you think you have bingo is 506-432-5900. Under the B, 3. B, 3. Under the B, 9. B, 9. Under the B, 9. B, 9. Under the B, 9. B, 9. Looking for two postage stamps, a square made up of four numbers, and any corner of your card to win $50. Under the B, 9. Under the I, 26. 2-6, I, 26. Under the I, 26. 2-6, I, 26. Under the I, 26. 2-6, I, 26. You can pick up cards for Crosswinds Radio Bingo at Tony's Corner Grocery, Sussex Corner, Crafters Vineyard Main Street, Circle K Main Street, Sussex, Millstream Irving and Millstream, Starlight Video and Variety, Sussex, Valley View Sales Midland, and Crosswinds Occupational Activity Center, 100 Leonard Drive. $7 per booklet, $1 going towards the Looney Jar. Like us on Facebook by searching Crosswinds Radio Bingo to find game and prize information. Looks like we have a winner on the salmon card, and we're going to be moving on to our final game of the evening next, the gray card, looking for the full card in 54 numbers or less. Congratulations, Marnie Richardson picked up her ticket at Starlight Video. Marnie's just won $50 on the salmon card, and with that, game number 5 is now closed. Moving on to our final game of the evening, the gray card, looking for the full card in 54 numbers or less to win the $250 jackpot. Getting started right now, game number 6, the gray card. CJCW, you're listening to Crosswinds Radio Bingo, game number 6, the gray card. Going to start you off under the I, 25. 25, I, 25 on your gray card. Under the I, 25. 25, I, 25. Under the I, 25 on your gray card. Under the O, 63. 63, O, 63. Under the O, 63. 63, O, 63. Under the O, 63. Under the G, 53. 53, G, 53. Under the G, 53. 53, G, 53. Under the G, 53. Under the N, 35. 35, N, 35. Under the N, 35. 35, N, 35. Under the N, 35. Under the I, 24. 34, I, 24. Under the I, 24. 24, I, 24. Under the I, 24. Under the O, 64. 64, O, 64. Under the O, 64. 64, O, 64. Under the O, 64. Under the N, 42. 42, N, 42. Under the N, 42. 42, N, 42. Under the N, 42. Under the N, 44. 44 and 44. Under the N, 44. 44 and 44. Under the N, 44. Under the G, 48. 48, G, 48. Under the G, 48. 48, G, 48. Under the G, 48. Under the G, 56. 56, G, 56. Under the G, 56. 56, G, 56. We're on game number 6, the gray card on Crossroads Radio Bingo. Looking for the full card in 54 numbers or less to win the $250 jackpot. Under the G, 56. Under the I, 18. 18I, 18. Under the I, 18. 18I, 18. Under the I, 18. 18I, 18. Under the O, 67. 67067. Under the O, 67. 67067. Under the O, 67. 67067. Under the I, 16. 16I16. Under the I, 16. 16I16. Under the I, 16. Under the G, 60. 60G60. Under the G, 60. 60G60. Under the G, 60. 60G60. Under the O, 73. 73073. Under the O, 73. 73073. Under the O, 73. 73073. Under the B, 14. 14B14. Under the B, 14. 14B14. Under the B, 14. 14B14. Under the I, 28. 28I28. Under the I, 28. 28I28. Under the I, 28. 28I28. Under the I, 22. 22I22. Under the I, 22. 22I22. That makes every game tonight the Looney Jar number pulled. Under the I, 22. Under the B, 9. B9. Under the B, 9. B9. Under the B, 9. Under the N, 33. 33 and 33. Under the N, 33. 33 and 33. Under the N, 33. Under the N, 37. 37 and 37. Under the N, 37. 37 and 37. Under the N, 37. Under the B, 11. 11, B, 11. Under the B, 11. 11, B, 11. We're on game number 6, the gray card on Crosswinds Radio Bingo. Looking for the full card in 54 numbers or less to win the $250 jackpot. Under the B, 11. Under the I, 20. 20, I, 20. Under the I, 20. 20, I, 20. Under the I, 20. 20, I, 20. Under the N, 31. 31 and 31. Under the N, 31. 31 and 31. Under the N, 31. Under the I, 30. 30, I, 30. Under the I, 30. 30, I, 30. Under the I, 30. 30, I, 30. Under the B, 2. B, 2. Under the B, 2. B, 2. Under the B, 2. B, 2. Under the N, 39. 39 and 39. Under the N, 39. 39 and 39. Under the N, 39. Under the N, 41. 41 and 41. Under the N, 41. 41 and 41. Under the N, 41. Under the B, 15. 15, B, 15. Under the B, 15. 15, B, 15. Under the B, 15. Under the O, 69. 69, O, 69. Under the O, 69. 69, O, 69. Under the O, 69. We are on game number 6, the gray card on Crosswinds Radio Bingo. Looking for the full card and 54 numbers or less to win the $250 jackpot. That was just the 30th call. Under the N, 34. 34 and 34. Under the N, 34. 34 and 34. Under the N, 34. Under the O, 61. 61, O, 61. Under the O, 61. 61, O, 61. Under the O, 61. Under the N, 38. 38 and 38. Under the N, 38. 38 and 38. Under the N, 38. Under the O, 68. 68, O, 68. Under the O, 68. 68, O, 68. Under the O, 68. Under the N, 43. 43 and 43. Under the N, 43. 43 and 43. Under the N, 43. Under the B, 5. B, 5. Under the B, 5. B, 5. Under the B, 5. B, 5. Under the B, 3. B, 3. Under the B, 3. B, 3. Under the B, 3. B, 3. Under the N, 36. 36 and 36. Under the N, 36. 36 and 36. Under the N, 36. Under the G, 55. 55, G, 55. Under the G, 55. 55, G, 55. Under the G, 55. Under the G, 58. 58, G, 58. Under the G, 58. 58, G, 58. Under the G, 58. We're on game number 6, the gray card on Crosswinds Radio Bingo. Looking for the full card and 54 numbers or less to win the $250 jackpot. That was just the 40th call. Under the B, 10. B, 10. Under the B, 10. B, 10. Under the B, 10. B, 10. Under the N, 32. 3-2, and 32. Under the end, 32. 3-2, and 32. Under the end, 32. Under the eye, 27. 2-7, eye, 27. Under the eye, 27. 2-7, eye, 27. Under the eye, 27. Under the O, 70. 7-0, O, 70. Under the O, 70. 7-0, O, 70. Under the O, 70. 7-0, O, 70. Under the B, 8. B, 8. Under the B, 8. B, 8. Under the B, 8. B, 8. Under the B, 1. B, 1. Under the B, 1. B, 1. Under the B, 1. B, 1. Under the B, 13. 1-3, B, 13. Under the B, 13. 1-3, B, 13. Under the B, 13. 1-3, B, 13. Under the G, 47. 4-7, G, 47. Under the G, 47. 4-7, G, 47. Under the G, 47. Under the N, 45. 4-5, and 45. Under the N, 45. 4-5, and 45. Under the N, 45. Under the I, 19. 1-9, I, 19. Under the I, 19. 1-9, I, 19. Under the I, 19. Under the G, 50. 5-0, G, 50. Under the G, 50. 5-0, G, 50. Under the G, 50. Under the I, 23. 2-3, I, 23. Under the I, 23. 23I23. And remember that number to call if you think you have bingo is 506-432-5900. Under the I23. Under the O72. 72O72. Under the O72. 72O72. Under the O72. Under the G57. 57G57. Under the G, 57. 57, G, 57. Under the G, 57. And that was our 54th call on this game. We are no longer playing for the $250 grand prize, but we are still playing for the $100 consolation prize. Continuing on, under the O, 62. 62, 062. Under the O, 62. 62, 062. Under the O, 62. 62, 062. Under the B, 7. B, 7. Under the B, 7. B, 7. Under the B, 7. B, 7. Under the B, 7. Under the I, 21. 21, I, 21. Under the I, 21. 21, I, 21. Under the I, 21. Under the I, 29. 29, I, 29. Under the I, 29. 29, I, 29. Out of the eye, 29. Out of the eye, 17. 1-7, eye, 17. Out of the eye, 17. 1-7, eye, 17. Under the I, 17. Under the O, 65. 6-5, O, 65. Under the O, 65. 6-5, O, 65. Under the O, 65. Under the O, 66. 6-6, O, 66. Under the O, 66. 6-6, O, 66. Out of the O, 66. That was weird. Out of the O, 66. Under the... Oh, maybe not. Looks like we have someone trying to call in. Just one moment. We're going to verify if that's a winner or not. We could be continuing on with more Crosswinds Radio Bingo, or we could be just about done. You can pick up cards for next week's game at Tony's Corner Grocery, Sussex Corner, Crafters Vineyard, Main Street, Circle K, Main Street, Sussex, Millstream, Irving and Millstream, Starlight Video and Variety, Sussex, Valley View Sales, Midland, and Crosswinds Occupational Activity Center, 100 Leonard Drive. $7 per booklet, $1 going towards the Looney Jar. 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So make sure you tune in next week for more Crosswinds Radio Bingo. Congratulations, Gabrielle Robertson picked up our ticket at Starlight Video. Gabrielle's just won $100 on the gray card. With that, game number 6 is now closed. And that is it for Crosswinds Radio Bingo this evening. 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